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0: Alex Warren ereszti most ki a hangját. 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
2: 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Our colors will fade eventually, so if our time is running out, day after day, we'll make the mundane a masterpiece. 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
1: 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Listen to the mariachi play at midnight. Are you with me? 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

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Are you with me? 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

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I'm sorry, a sex tape. 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Bullying anxiety is 3, 2, 1.